Stand. Yeah, this next song is called Creation Blues.

Thank you.

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You heard that track from Robert Humber on the album Into Air. And I just could not hit stop on that. 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It's an effective radiated power of 108 watts. Studios and offices located in building 6200 on the Foothill College campus, with a transmitter located high atop Black Mountain overlooking the Santa Clara Valley, serving the communities of the entire Bay Area, broadcasting from Foothill College. 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

I salute the number of people I've been. All my dead selves in the graves they never had. Long gone, and no laments for the flowers that never knew a forest.

Thank you.

Okay, so we should also look at the broadcast forecast, see who's coming up later today, which is 6th of November. Boy, getting late in the year. Ann Arbor. Ann Arbor will be coming in at 6 a.m. Dancing in the Fast Lane, Sally Gooden. We'll pick it up at 10 a.m. Dominic Tricks,

invention. So like I said, pay attention. You only need a little bit. You still want another hit? Even if it's homegrown.

Alrighty, this is KFJC, and I am Mance. I am covering the grave, digging the grave, keeping KFJC coming to you live 24/7, 365 for about 60 years now. And thanks to your donations, we will be many more, we do hope. All right, we're doing a little classic hip-hop, Sir Mix-a-Lot, with Rippin' Digital Underground, The Danger Zone. That's from Sex Packets. Through before that, Pere y Sus Gitanos, from a compilation called Por Rumbas. Hampton Hawes with Double Trouble, that's Northern Window Plus. We had I

Dream.

still a tie that binds. Take me back and try me one more time. I'll do it for you, Eddie.

This is KFJC. And that was Andrew McKelvey's Many Worlds with the track Testament. And the album was Many Worlds. Before that was Liminal Lounge with the track Hush. The album was Preset. 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The track is Juntos Vencimos featuring Helda Negro. And the album is Future, Present, Past. Here in your source for randomness, KFJC.